Vika with the rhythm of success. 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

0: ബൈ ബൈ കേൾക്കൂ റേഡിയോ സാന്ത്വനം 90.4 FM.
1: കറന്റ് അഫയേഴ്സ് അപ്ഡേറ്റ്സ്, ഡോക്ടർ പാർവതി ജീവൻ. The Maharashtra Freedom of Religion Act 2026, which is referred to as the anti-conversion law of the state, has been given the approval of President Srimati Draupadi Murmu, which was fighting the last constitutional requirement for the law to be enforced. However, the law will be valid only when the Maharashtra government has released an official notification that indicates the commencement of the act. Rajya Sabha has passed the Micro, Small and Medium Enterprises Development Bill 2026. The bill aims to further amend the Micro, Small and Medium Enterprises Development Act 2006. It aims to address payment delays and simplify dispute resolution. In Assam, Chief Minister Dr. Himanta Biswa Sarma launched the disbursement of interim financial assistance of 15,000 rupees each to flood-affected families of Shivasagar, Jorhat and Kalagad districts at a program held in Dibrugarh. In assembly by-elections, Jan Suraj leader Prashant Kishore has won the Bangipur seat in Bihar. Congress has kept Datia constituency in Madhya Pradesh. Prashant Kishore defeated BJP candidate Neeraj Kumar by a margin of 19,324 votes, securing 64,151 votes. RJD candidate Rekha Kumari finished third with 14,273 votes and forfeited her security deposit. Road Transport has proposed an amendment to the Central Motor Vehicles Rules 1989 to introduce two-wheeled road ambulances for emergency medical care. The proposed service aims to enable faster emergency response and improve access to medical care, particularly in remote areas. The Unified Pension Scheme, UPS, is an option under the National Pension System, NPS, for central government employees. By mid-July 2026, over 1.18 lakh central government workers, including new recruits, existing staff and former retirees, had opted for the scheme. The UPS was notified on January 24, 2025 and became effective from 1 April 2025. The scheme was introduced as a pension option within the NPS framework for central government employees. Assam released interim flood relief of about 160 crore rupees on 3rd August 2026 for families affected by recent floods in Shivasagar, Cheraido, Jorhat and Kalagad district. The assistance was transferred directly to bank accounts through the direct benefit transfer mechanism, and each of nearly 75,000 worst affected families received 15,000 rupees each. Hyderabad will host the second meeting of the BRICS Anti-Corruption Working Group and the second meeting of the BRICS Expert Network on Assist Recovery on 4 and 5 August 2026. The meetings are being organized by the Department of Personnel and Training under India's BRICS Presidency for 2026. Indian Railways provides emergency quota, EQ, to enable passengers travelling in emergency situations to get accommodation under emergency situations. The EQ also provides for passengers like ministers or members of parliament under high official requisition, and also takes into account cancer patients who need to travel immediately for treatment. Flood regulator FSSAI has prohibited Dabur India from selling food products carrying misleading 100% claims. The products include honey, cow ghee, edible oils, apple cider vinegar, coconut water and coconut milk. FSSAI said such claims violate the food safety and standards regulations. Lok Sabha has passed the Supreme Court Amendment Bill 2026. The bill aims to further amend the Supreme Court Act 1956 for increasing the number of judges of the apex court from the present 33 to 37, excluding the Chief Justice of India. The Tamil Nadu government

0: government has approached the Supreme Court seeking directions to the Karnataka government for immediate release of the share of Kaveri water to Tamil Nadu. The Parliamentary Standing Committee on Communication and Information Technology met Meta officials in New Delhi regarding the temporary removal of Prime Minister Narendra Modi's video from Facebook. BJP MP and chairperson of the committee, Nishikant Dubey, criticized Meta India for removing the social media post of the Prime Minister. Assam continues to face a severe monsoon flood crisis, although water levels have started receding in some areas. Death toll. At least 87 people have lost their lives in this year's floods. The flood situation is improving gradually in some regions, but many villages remain inundated and recovery is expected to take several weeks. External Affairs Minister Dr. S. Jaishankar held a meeting with Uzbekistan's Foreign Minister Bakhtiyar Saidov in Delhi. They highlighted that bilateral relations between India and Uzbekistan have expanded over the years and span a diverse range of domains. India plans to invest 45,000 crore rupees in a railway infrastructure along the borders with China, Pakistan and Bangladesh. The program covers new tracks, platforms and network strengthening in border states and is scheduled for implementation over the next 18 to 24 months. The situation in Pakistan-occupied Kashmir worsened overnight as protesters refused to disperse and security forces at least opened fire on demonstrators. Reports from POJK said that the security forces launched a midnight crackdown on protesters with gunfire reported in Rawalkot. Iran said there are no talks underway with the United States and no plans for any meetings, contradicting US President Donald Trump, who had said negotiations through intermediaries were scheduled. The FIH Hockey World Cup 2026 is going to mesmerize hockey lovers around the world as the tournament is back with a modified new format with world-class teams and simultaneous men's and women's competitions. The tournament is going to be co-hosted by Belgium and Netherlands between 15 August to 30 August 2026. The latest outgoing of the Marvel Cinematic Universe, Spider-Man. Brand New Day is putting up a historic show at the Indian box office. After scoring a mammoth opening weekend, the Tom Holland starrer, also starring Zendaya and Sadie Singh, is showing absolutely zero signs of slowing down. In fact, the film in 5 days stands as the third highest grossing Hollywood film in India with a net collection of 281 to 282.5 crore. That's all for today's current affairs updates. Thank you for listening.
1: 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Download the application from Google Play Store or App Store and enjoy your favorite programs and music.